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0: All right, Tina made it through another weekend, and of
1: we
0: course,
1: did.
0: Yeah, it's a little bit stormy across the Northwest burbs as we get going today.
1: I didn't realize that was going to happen this morning.
0: That it was going to storm? You didn't know that?
1: No, I didn't.
0: Isn't it funny that we do weather like 50 times a morning? And like on Friday, you talked about the weather is going to be nice, but you don't even get to Monday.
1: No.
0: It's like a surprise once we finally arrive.
1: It really
0: there,
1: is, you know? Because I feel like throughout the entire week and then getting into the weekend, there's always something that is going to like hinder on the weather. So we're always checking it. But I'm like, who cares about Monday morning?
0: You got to go to work and it's not going to stop that. More than likely, right. It's not going to stop that.
1: Oh my gosh.
0: Started out this morning with the lightning and thunder across the area. I took some video. I posted it up on the Star Facebook page. It is, you probably didn't hear it when you walk in. It's static. That is discharging at the tower. You've probably heard it before when you've come to the station.
1: Absolutely, of course, all the time, yeah.
0: So you can actually hear the static, like a sounds like a bug zapper.
1: Yes.
0: And I posted that on the Star Facebook. I don't know how to say the word of what it is, actually. Right. And I said you could learn something new today, which I Googled what the name of it was.
1: And?
0: Let me see if I can play the audio.
1: Yeah, let's get the official.
0: Of the discharge of the static electricity.
1: Okay. Here it is.
0: You do hear it, right?
1: Of course, yes, it does, yeah.

0: Yeah, you hear that, and I'm like, oh man, what? I'm videoing it, and I'm like, ooh, if lightning hit right now.
1: Well, I was gonna say it's probably like, too many times it's been hit by lightning.
0: More than a few. Yeah. Once when we were on the air, but yeah, it just it's crazy to hear. To hear that going, uh-huh. It says that it's electromagnetic energy.

0: energy pulses called spherix, S-F-E-R-I-C-S, unless the S is silent. I don't
1: right.
0: know.
1: Right.
0: But static buildup discharges. So if you go there to the star Facebook or Instagram, you'll actually hear that.
1: Uh-huh.
0: And you could see, if you look on the right side, you could see the white sparks around the antenna.
1: Yeah, it's
0: yeah,
1: that's what you hear. So,
0: it's where we get our electric personalities from, Tina.
1: That's right. I'll look at you.
0: I'm here all week. All right, Joe and Tina, check that out when you get a second on the Star Facebook page. We'll talk about some early fun for you and the family when you win the impossible question all this week. Joe.

0: Joe and Tina, a couple claps of thunder, some lightning this morning as we get going here early on a Monday. It's Joe and Tina. The impossible question all this week. We got an awesome prize for you and your family.
1: Yeah, this is like full fall family fun at Gobert's Farm in Pingree Grove.
0: Yep, all you have to do is get the impossible question right, coming up right around 6:20. It's Joe and Tina.
1: Star 105.5.

0: Star 105.5, it's Joe and Tina. Have you heard the latest when it comes to Dolly Parton, what they're trying to do?
1: No, what?
0: So, 9/25, September 25th
1: yes.
0: is coming up.
1: Yes, yes, yes, yes. They're trying to make it like the Dolly Parton Day, right?
0: Yes, because
1: oh, yay.
0: The date is 9/25,
1: yes.
0: like Dolly's hit song, and so legislation is being introduced to make it kind of like a day of paying it forward.
1: Absolutely.
0: Is what they're thinking about here.
1: I hope that they can definitely make that happen.
0: And so I saw that come across and was like, all right, that would be really cute if
1: absolutely.
0: They did that.
1: Are you kidding? That is a day that is absolutely deserving.
0: Pennsylvania State Rep. Ben Waxman announced plans to introduce a resolution recognizing September 25th as Dolly Parton Day to honor her music and philanthropic legacy.
1: Yes.
0: Lawmakers like Senator Jesse Seal proposed designating it 9/25 in the state of Tennessee.
1: Mm-hmm.
0: And then there's different, I mean, there's all these tributes that are coming out. Right now, venues like Garth Brooks' Friends in Low Places Bar have declared Dolly Day the same day.
1: I love that.
0: To support children's literacy.
1: Absolutely.
0: Which obviously we know the United Way of Greater McHenry County, they do Dolly Parton's Imagination Library. So I'm guessing they're going to be on board for that.
1: I would think so.
0: Yeah.
1: And I also saw that, you know, people are saying, hey, there's a May the 4th be with you day. They have all sorts of days like that.
0: So
1: why
0: kind of fits in there. Yeah,
1: exactly.
0: It's just it's another date where it just makes sense.
1: And, uh-huh.
0: you know, again, nobody is coming out. No one's a Dolly Parton hater. Like, it's impossible.
1: No, you can't.
0: To get mad at Dolly about anything.
1: Mm-hmm.
0: And I just think it's cute that they would do a 9/25, September 25th is Dolly Parton Day, and playing the song 9/25 and everything else.
1: It's so cute. I think she'd be so proud of it.
0: Oh, I meant to look up, does she have a song for her 100th birthday, which would come, which is like 2040 something?
1: Yeah.

0: Dolly Parton recorded the unreleased song titled My Place in History that's locked in a time capsule to be opened on her 100th birthday.
1: I think it's locked up in Dollywood currently right now.
0: Somewhere. Yeah, Pigeon Forge. So Dollywood's Dreammore Resort, Pigeon Forge. It'll be released January 19th, 2046, which would have been her 100th birthday.
1: Yeah, and some people thought, oh, that's got to be some sort of a hoax. It's not real. But she actually talked about it. I don't know what interview it was, but she said, yes, I wrote all the things down. I did this, and on the 100th birthday, it should be released.
0: Yeah, it's not an urban legend. No. I just had to give it a look because I saw people posting about it. I was like, is that real or what? So a lot of tributes for Dolly Parton. It's Joe and Tina on Star.
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0: Star 105.5, Joe and Tina at 6:20. We're going to get into the impossible question in a few. As mentioned, we have an early prize for you, not only this morning, but all this week.
1: Yeah, the kids and even parents, you're going to have fun at Gobert's Farm in Pingree Grove.
0: Yep, get ready to call in to win with the impossible question. It has to do with women having more of these than men.
1: Hey,

0: 105.5, Joe and Tina. All right, let's get into the impossible question. 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And we'll get into it. We do have an early prize, which you're going to just absolutely love.
1: I'm sure the kids will like a pumpkin patch, a corn maze, wagon rides, all at Gobert's Farm in Pingree Grove.
0: So you may think more men have these than women, but that's not the case. Women with one are at 38%, men at 27%. What do you think it is? Tina, you're going to get the first guess, of course.
1: Yes.
0: Now, you can call to win the prize this morning from Gobert's Farm in Pingree Grove. But you can text if you like to play along. Some peeps are like, I just want to play along.
1: Yeah, exactly.
0: Same number, 800-861-1055. So what is your guess for this one?
1: So I'm going to go with maybe it's more products in the bathroom.
0: Oh, geez. I feel like that's impossible, but, you know, it's a good guess.
1: I mean, I'm just saying.
0: Because your counter space compared to your husband's.
1: Right.
0: It's like ridiculous, right?
1: Oh, definitely. Absolutely.
0: The lotions and potions. And
1: all the things in between.
0: Yeah, whatever else you have going on. That's not it.
1: Okay.
0: But what do you think here? 800-861-1055. You may think more men have these than women, but that's not the case. Women with one of these at 38%, men at 27%. So let's start with your guesses. 800-861-1055, 800-861-1055.
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1: We're going to see a little bit more rain this morning. Then it's going to clear up, high of 88. And then the next 2 days, it's going to be hot in the 90s again.
0: 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Impossible question. You may think more men have these than women, but it's not the case. Women with one are 38%. Men are 27%. Your call's next.

0: Women with one of these are at 38%. Men with one at 27%. You would think more men would have this than women. Tina got her guess in.
1: I honestly thought it was like products in the bathroom.
0: 800-861-1055. 800-861-1055. We have an early four-pack of tickets for Gobert's Farm. That's going to be happening all this week here on Star. Good morning, Joe and Tina. What's your guess for this one?
2: Thinking clothes.
0: Oh, yeah. I mean, that

0: All right, so the hint is out there for the impossible question. Joe and Tina, Star Morning Show. You may think more men have these than women, but it's not the case. Women at 38%, men 27%. And I said, it's something you have on you all the time.
1: I think that's a good hint because now I think I got it.
0: All right, it's with you all the time. Like, it's like really hard to get rid of this.
1: Okay.
0: 800-861-1055, 800-861-1055. Welcome to the show. What's your guess?
2: Hi, is it tattoos?
0: It is. It's tattoos. You got it.
1: Oh, man.
2: Yes.
0: Yeah, 38% of women have tattoos. Men at 27%. It's just one of those things where, you know, guys like, oh, yeah, he's going to have a tattoo of something.
1: Uh-huh.
0: But maybe it's women, I think, hide their tattoos more than guys do.
1: I mean, maybe there's more.
2: I would agree with that.
1: There's more meaning behind them, too. And we can get, like, little ones hidden everywhere, you know?
2: Yeah, exactly.
0: Well, you got it right. So we're going to set you up with a 4-pack of tickets for Gobert's Farm in Pingree Grove, okay?
2: Thank you. That's awesome.
0: So there we go. It's more women than men have tattoos. It's crazy to think that. Joe and Tina, it's the Star Morning Show, and we're going to do

0: the impossible question at 6:20 all this week for a 4-pack of tickets to Gobert's Farm in Pingree Grove. I know it's a great prize. Fall is going to be here soon enough.
1: All the fall vibes you need for the family.
0: Not yet, though. It's kind of hot today.
1: Right, exactly. I know.
0: But at least you'll secure the tickets and you'll be good, you know? And I mentioned that for women, that women statistically have more tattoos than men. Usually, they're shown off more on guys, I feel like. Sometimes, ladies, you guys will, like, it'll be hidden somewhere, you know? It's like a scavenger hunt when you meet a woman. And
1: we are trying to be mysterious.
0: Yeah. All of a sudden, you're like, oh, I didn't know. Essentially, you meet a woman, and for you to find out that she has tattoos, you got to kind of get to know her a little bit.
1: Obviously.
0: Like if they're hidden tattoos.
1: Uh-huh.
0: For obvious reasons. Like a guy, you see, you know, I have them on my arms, and what you see, that's it, right?
1: Uh-huh.
0: But for ladies, you can't just go show me your tattoo on a first date. I mean, I guess you could, but sometimes...
1: Well, I mean,
0: you could.
1: I mean, there are ladies, I love it because they're getting braver because they can, like, snake from your shoulder down to your arm. Maybe it's a little bit more dainty ones, like you said, hidden, and I love it.
0: You know, I like the one on the leg, too. There's some good, like, leg tattoos that go down that are nice like that.
1: Uh-huh.
0: I'm just going to go ahead and guess, Tina, that your husband probably didn't see your tattoo on the first date, right?
1: No, he did not.
0: Okay.
1: I only have a little itty-bitty one, right. So.
0: Right. And that's the difference between men and women. It's like, men, you go, oh, he's got them on his arms. Those are great. And then you go, where's yours? They're like, now, we're going to have to go out about 6 more times and like maybe you'll find out where my tattoo is.
1: That's
0: we'll
1: see. Yeah.
0: That wraps up the impossible question. It's Joe and Tina on Star.
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1: 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They are keeping our furry family members looking and feeling their best. Hey there, it's Tina Bree from The Morning Show. 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

0: 5, Joe and Tina. Doja Cat tickets are up for grabs starting at 8:05 this morning and then all day long.
1: Yeah, so this is a sold-out show at the United Center October 3rd, and we've got tickets for you.
0: Yep, starts here on the morning show, then Jillian Bass after us, and Hannah B. in the afternoon.

0: Joe and Tina, Star 105.5, and welcome to the Star Morning Show. Storm's moving out of the area, it looks like. It's just going to be a really hot and humid day once again.
1: Yeah, and for the next couple of days, like by Wednesday, it's going to be well into the 90s again.
0: A hot week ahead of us here. Okay, yep. I mean, Labor Day weekend, so Mother Nature's like, I'm not done yet.
1: No.
0: I still got some more going on.
1: That's right.
0: If you're ready for it or not, it's going to be happening. Yeah, so this morning it was one of those things where I ended up walking out the door and there was a ton of spider webs.
1: Ugh.
0: And it is just like the running joke is you become like a ninja almost, you know, trying to fight those things
1: off. You didn't even know that you had those moves in you when that happens.
0: Yeah, you're right. Yes. You're right, because all of a sudden you're like, you're so flexible. You're like, because you just don't know.
1: Take that karate chop.
0: Yeah, that you just don't know like where they are on your body.
1: I know.
0: So you just start like spinning and inevitably like this song, when you feel those spider webs walking out the door, it's like trying to, and that first one hits your body, and then you just contort and start doing the kicks and stuff. Yeah.
2: Everybody, what?

0: your neighbors on the Ring doorbell. Like, right. What the hell is he doing out there, man? Yeah, that's the worst, man.
1: Oh, God.
0: Everyone has dealt with that.
1: No, you freak out.
0: Yep, spider webs just all over you. Because those spiders were busy overnight, apparently.
1: They sure
0: like,
1: were.
0: Going all wee throughout the neighborhood and having fun. It's Star.
2: Helping you feel good. 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

0: 5.5 Joe and Tina. Storms moving out of the area. We're not supposed to get any more rain, right?
1: No, not for the rest of the days, from what I can see.
0: It's your bestie Randy's birthday today.
1: It is. I just texted her, actually.
0: Did you?
1: Yes.
0: I was afraid to text too early. I don't want to upset her.
1: I didn't want to upset her either. If she was sleeping in today on her birthday.
0: It's

0: 101.5 Joe and Tina. So my new son, if you remember, the boy is one of their friends, been living with us. What is it, like 8 or 9 months now?
1: Yes, yeah.
0: So he's got a girlfriend, and she like came to stay, and well, I have an interesting story about that.
1: Let's get to it. I love this. Okay.
0: Tina, it's not that good, Tina. Oh, okay. Take it easy. Okay. All right. It,

0: Joe and Tina, Star 105.5, and you know, my two boys, Steven and Adam, and then my new son, Connor, their friend that's been living with us.
1: Right. I love that you just call him like your new son. I hope he's like totally okay with it. I'm assuming he is.
0: Yeah, I think he's okay with it. All right. He's been there for a while now. Yeah. Okay. So anyway, he's got a girlfriend that he asked me, hey, can she come and stay? And I was like, sure.
1: Right.
0: Like, that's fine. I mean, I'm not his parent, but he is an adult, and I said, I appreciate you asking me.
1: Right.
0: I mean, Steven's girlfriend stays over, and you know, I was pretty much like, well, she's got to sleep in your old room, and then you sleep where you are in the basement. So that was a whole thing, right?
1: And the sleeping quarters, yes.
0: And now I'm just looking the other way on that one. So I don't know what is happening, and I've not met Connor's girlfriend yet. And I'm like, dude, I'm literally going to be walking around in the house and there's going to be this woman. And she's going to be like, hi, hi, I'm Joe. Good to meet you. So I almost met her the other day, but I had for Options and Advocacy. I'm on the board there. Great organization.
1: Yes, of course.
0: We had a call, a board meeting.
1: Right.
0: And I had my headphones in. I'm on the couch and they walked in and he said something. He probably was going to introduce me. And I just pointed. I was like, I'm on a call.
1: Oh, you know? Yeah.
0: So I almost met her finally, but not yet.
1: you got all the girlfriends, dude, staying over there.
0: I know these guys, 19, 20, they got girls staying over.
1: And then
0: there's me. It's the best.
1: Yeah.
0: It is the best, man. So anyway, that was just funny to me. And,
1: gosh.
0: And I go, he asked me, could she stay over? I'm like, yeah, sure. It's fine.
1: Like, do you ask like if her parents are okay with her?
0: No, I don't.
1: Okay.
0: I don't ask that.
1: I don't know the rules. Like, listen, like our girls, their boyfriends are never staying the night at our house. I'll tell you that right now. My husband will never let that happen.
0: Listen.
1: And I'm pretty sure that will never happen at their mom and stepdad's house either. I don't know if that's just the difference between, you know, daughters and having a, like, I don't know.
0: It's a double standard. It definitely.
1: It's a weird thing.
0: It definitely is a double standard. But now you're making me think, like, what if he was dating one of your kids?
1: Right.
0: And then I go, yeah, that's fine.
1: And then our girls never asked us if she could spend the, you know.
0: So what? I have to have a conversation with her parents and say, look, she's coming to stay at my house. Like, what am I? Okay.
1: No.
0: Let me just explain it like this.
1: Right.
0: Okay. It doesn't matter if you think they're sleeping in separate quarters.
1: Right. They're not.
0: At the end of the day.
1: They're not.
0: Where there's a will, there's a way. You know what I mean? It's just the principle of the matter at that point that you're not saying. Because I started strong with Steven because I knew his mom would not allow it. And I was like, well, if mom's not allowing it, then I'm just going to be in line with her.
1: Of course.
0: And
1: yes.
0: And I'm not going to allow it.
1: That's
0: now
1: the
0: I'm
1: right
0: like,
1: thing
0: whatever.
1: To do.
0: I'm running a motel.
1: Well, I mean, Steven is 20 years old, but still, I guess there's just sort of that, like, I don't know, maybe it's an old school thing that I would hope that the parent that is at that house that's having the daughter stay over. You know what I'm saying?
0: Well,
1: like, it's just like an old school thing.
0: I guarantee if I open up the phones on this that we're going to have people say that they're like this and they do this and this is how it's going to be. You always say, you know, if you would have asked me 15 years ago, I'd be like, yeah, never going to happen. It's not going to happen. I'm not going to do that.
1: Right.
0: Then you fast forward, you're like, bitch. You're fine.
1: And every situation, every family is going to be different. I don't think there's a right or a wrong way. I think it depends on your kids and the relationship that you have with them.
0: So Maya is in college. She's a junior.
1: Right.
0: She meets a guy there.
1: Right.
0: He's going to come and visit. You're not going to allow him to stay at the house at all. You're not going to let him sleep at the house.
1: No, he probably would.
0: Yeah, exactly.
1: Haley? No.
0: Haley? No.
1: No.
0: Not going to happen.
1: No.
0: Ever.
1: Bug. No.
0: She gets grounded constantly. just for thinking.
1: No.
0: Just for thinking.
1: Just for breathing, Haley.
0: Yeah. You breathe wrong.
1: Stop breathing.
0: You're grounded. So
1: poor thing.
0: Can you imagine Justin? If Maya, right now, Justin is probably just cringing.
1: He probably is.
0: If Maya go, oh my God, I met this great guy at school. We've been dating.
1: You're right.
0: can he stay at the house? You're going to say yes. And then Justin's going to sleep in the same room.
1: Totally.
0: With like.
1: He's just going to sleep on the floor.
0: Yeah.
1: Like outside her bedroom door to ensure.
0: Yep. He's going to sleep there the whole night. You guys are going to take turns taking watch.
1: That's right.
0: Who's on watch? He's like, I'll take the first one, babe. I got midnight to 3 a.m. You got 3 to 6.
1: That's right.
0: Holy cow, man.
1: Because you're totally right. Like, if Maya did that, I mean, she's going to be 21 years old. 100%, we would allow him to stay at the house, probably. Actually, I shouldn't speak out of turn unless I talk.

0: talk to my husband because he's going to text me and be like, I don't think so.
1: Yeah, what are you talking about? He's like, we need to talk when you get home later today.
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0: As we always do, we get interactive, and you know, you can go to the Star Facebook, Instagram, and comment away. We were talking about, you know, whether or not you let a girlfriend, boyfriend of one of your kids stay over. Like, what is the protocol, right?
1: Right. You, like, what do you and your family do? What do you feel most comfortable with?
0: Or what did you do back in the day? Because right. I have a feeling, you know, 20 years ago, things were a little bit different.
1: Probably.
0: Right?
1: Yes.
0: And a little bit more strict at the end of the day. Did your husband check in at all or no?
1: No, not yet.
0: Not yet? Okay.
1: He's probably like, I don't want to even think about that yet.
0: So up on the Star 105.5 Facebook page, when you get a second, we'll read your comments on the air. Already have some coming through on Facebook when you get a second. Jessica said, I allowed it for my son overnight so he was not sneaking around. But when he graduated high school, if you want to play house, get your own house.
1: Oh, there we go.
0: Interesting. There you go.
1: There's I like that Jessica. Line, too. Okay.
0: Yeah. Jade said, hard to know if they live close enough to go home. No point in sleepovers. If they live out of town, separate rooms is a must.
1: Okay. So
0: said Jade.
1: Sue goes, I'm a boomer. There was no sleeping over of boyfriends, girlfriends under my roof.
0: There we go.
1: Yeah.
0: Melissa said, Sue, I'm a millennial, and I completely agree with you.
1: There we go. So
0: I started out strong. I started good.
1: Right.
0: I started good. I was like, you're here. You're going to be downstairs where your room is.
1: Uh-huh.
0: And then your girlfriend could sleep in your old room upstairs. That's the way that it works.
1: Right.
0: And now I just look the other way. So it's, you know, they've been together for a while. It's one of those things.
1: Uh-huh.
0: And she does not live that close. So...
1: Right,
0: it's a
1: she's
0: drive.
1: Got a far drive. Yeah,
0: yeah
1: exactly.
0: It is.
1: Right.
0: It is a far drive for her. But mm-hmm. either way, so I knew we'd get, you know, boomers checking in,
1: of
0: millennials
1: course.
0: Checking in.
1: That's right.
0: And if there's something that you wanted to add to the conversation, feel free to do so. You can call or text our 800 line when you get a second.
1: It's 800-861-1055.
0: I'm just refreshing. Dottie said, is this a thing? I feel old. Couldn't even hold hands in the house back in the day.
1: Oh.
0: I mean, I remember that with the boy's mom. Like, I was afraid to even,
1: right.
0: you know, you hold hands. You're just like, ugh.
1: Yeah, no, I never wanted to show any of that in front of my parents when I was younger.
0: So is it different? Is it the same? Text line is open. 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
4: Most of the rain should be moving out of the northwest suburbs here in the next half hour or so, but it's going to be hot today and really for most of the week. 88 today and getting into the 90s for the next couple of days.
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1: Star 105.5, Joe and Tina, and we have those Hollywood Quick Hits coming up here in just a couple of minutes. We will talk about how there might be an official Dolly Parton Day, and if you haven't heard of this yet, you're going to love the way that the legislator's trying to pass this to make it officially Dolly's Day.
2: I think we're all in agreement on it.
1: That story, and then Taylor Swift is getting a little bit frustrated, maybe.
2: Yeah, she is, and then also she did a good thing as well.
1: We'll get to all that and more, only the good stuff in the Quick Hits. It's Star. Yeah.

0: Should I let the song finish?
1: She's not done yet.
0: All right, so Dolly Parton, we know, passed away, and legislators are trying to make a Dolly Parton Day, which would be September 25th, and it is a play on the numbers because it is 9-2-5.
1: Yes.
0: As in one of her most infamous songs, 9-5, the movie.

0: movie and everything.
1: And I love it. And I hope that it passes because I think she's deserving of it. And it's just, it's a cool thing.
0: A day of kindness. Yes. A day of paying it forward is what it's being positioned as for the late, great Dolly Parton.
1: All right. So our Taylor Swift, she's got a couple of things that are going on. So first of all, let's talk about the relationship with her and Travis Kelce.
0: What's going on?
1: There was somebody who told the Daily Mail that Taylor Swift is already frustrated with Travis Kelce because of his football schedule.
0: Well, the guy probably is only playing one more season. It's, you know what? Be careful what you wish for.
1: Right, because then all of a sudden he's going to be around all the time.
0: All the time. And then she's like, I can't escape this guy.
1: Right, exactly.
0: Trust me. Marriage is not a sprint. It's a marathon.
1: It sure is.
0: You don't want too much.
1: Take your time.
0: Look at me. It's too much.
1: Yeah, okay. Yours is a forever marathon.
0: It's too much.
1: Exactly.
0: You're like, oh, we've been together forever. It's great. He's there every second, every moment, all the time.
1: Yes.
0: Never leaves. Help me.
1: Hi.
0: What are you doing? What are you doing tomorrow? What are you doing right now? What are you doing 2 minutes from now?
1: I know.
0: Hey, where are you going? What are you doing? Can I go? Can I come with?
1: Where are we going?
0: That's
1: going
0: to be Travis Kelce with Taylor Swift. What are you doing? You writing a song? Can I be on it? Can I sing it?
1: Yes.
0: What are the lyrics? Let's change them. I have an idea. I don't think it's going to work, man. All right, what else?
1: So also on the Taylor Swift front.
0: Hi.
1: We know that her and Travis Kelce, they give quite a bit of money to several charities.
0: Yes.
1: But this one was very sweet. There was a woman who got in a really serious car crash, and there was a GoFundMe that was put up, and Taylor Swift donated $50,000 to her and her husband and then their children as well.
0: Well, Taylor Swift and Travis Kelce. Hi, we did it together, right? We both donate?
1: Exactly.
0: Say the check is from us. I'll sign it too.
1: Right.
0: Careful what you wish for.
1: Yeah, right.
0: Oh, celebrity birthdays today.
1: Yes.
0: Hello.
1: Yes.
0: Almost forgot. Well, the first celebrity is your bestie, Randy, from the area.
1: Yeah, she's 29 today. Yeah.
0: Is she?
1: Yes, she is. I hope she heard that. I love you.
0: It might be fake news.
1: How dare you?
0: It might be fake news.
1: I don't care how old you are.
0: Let's see. You're always
1: 29.
0: So Chris Tucker has a birthday today, sharing that with your bestie, Randy. Do you understand the words that are coming out of my mouth? The infamous line?
1: 50?
0: He is 55 today.
1: Oh.
0: 55.
1: Okay.
0: The next birthday is Officer and a Gentleman. Love lift us up where we belong. With the eagles high. And a mountain high.
1: Don't bring Hootie into this. Now
0: love lift us up where we belong. Hold my hand. Richard Gere is... How old is Richard Gere today, Tina Bray?
1: He's got to be like, is he 70? I'm going to say 70.
0: He is 77 today.
1: No.
0: Yeah, 7 years off.
1: Rip.
0: The next one, speaking of being married to a football player.
1: Yes.
0: Brittany Mahomes has a birthday today. The wife of Patrick Mahomes.
1: Oh, yeah.
0: Same team as Travis Kelce. Hi. Hi, Patrick. You going to play football?
1: Do you think she calls him Patrick?
0: Hi.
1: Hi, Patrick.
0: Hi. Yeah, I don't know if he goes by Pat or Patrick.
1: Right.
0: I don't know.
1: 36.
0: She is 31 today.
1: Oh. She's a youngster. Okay.
0: The next one is...
1: She's only 31?
0: Yeah.
1: Ugh.
0: Debbie Gibson.
1: Ugh.
0: How old is Debbie Gibson? What was her famous song, Debbie Gibson? I'm blanking right now.
1: It's, I just heard it over the weekend. I was just singing it.
0: What's the hit from her?
1: No,
0: oh,
1: it's
0: man,
1: the
0: I'm
1: one,
0: blanking. I'm freezing up.
1: Oh my God, I was just singing this to my husband.
0: Did she do Locomotion?
1: No.
0: What were you singing? Lost in Your Eyes? Foolish Beat?
1: No, isn't it the one where... Now I can't think of it.
0: Bro, I think you got the wrong artist or something.
1: No.
0: Well, the show ends at 10, FYI. So how old is Debbie Gibson today, if you had to guess?
1: I'm going to say 59.
0: She is 56 today.
1: Oh, come on.
0: 56. That's the quick hits brought to you by the Bremer team. Keller Williams Success for all your real estate needs at BremerTeam.com. 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Did you find the song or are we over?
1: No,
0: that?
1: I thought that you were going to pull it up. You got the song library.
0: No, I don't know what song it is. I said I don't know what song it is from Debbie Gibson.
1: Well, there's Lost in Your Eyes, Foolish Beat, Only in Your Dreams. Maybe that's what I was thinking of.
0: I was only in your dreams. You were singing that to your husband?
1: No, that wasn't the song that I was thinking of. I was thinking of it totally.
0: What were you singing? What were you singing to your husband, Tina?
1: My gosh, I can't even think of it. It wasn't this one.
0: Are you sure?
1: I'm positive.
0: I was singing this one then.
1: Were you?

0: right, Debbie Gibson is Deborah Gibson.
1: Deborah.
0: Is 50 today. It's Joe and Tina. I'm Star.
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1: Okay, raise a hand if you have ever tripped over shoes when you walk in the door. 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
0: It's going to be a huge first weekend of October, and you could be there. 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

0: All right, so just a couple of minutes away from your first keyword to see Doja Cat sold out show at the UC coming up the first weekend of October. It's going to be a huge one, so get the keywords with us and then throughout the day.
1: Yep, so Jillian, she'll give you some just after 10 o'clock and then also Hannah B. in the afternoon.
0: So I know Friday Night Lights is happening this coming weekend. Friday, Gary the Bagel Guy is going to be at the Cary Grove Trojans game.
1: Yes.
0: Having some fun with you. You opened it up at McHenry High School over the weekend on Friday.
1: Yeah, it was packed.
0: Looks like it was a perfect night for football it under the
1: totally
0: lights.
1: It totally was. Had a great time.
0: Yeah, so we're out with McHenry County College all season long for Friday Night Lights, but man, it's the loss for McHenry. That was bad.
1: What a bummer.
0: The Northwest Herald had posted that McHenry lost to Dundee Crown. What happened was Dundee Crown's Tristan Gattenby fought off cramps and scored a game-winning 57-yard touchdown.
1: Oof.
0: To lift the Chargers past McHenry 20-15.
1: Oh, man.
0: Wow.
1: I know.
0: That's a tough one right there on such a long touchdown run.
1: Right.
0: Dang. Feel bad almost.
1: Well, only because they were at home. And it's always the worst when you get beat when you're on your own turf. You know?
0: I know. And then, you know, everyone is, remember, this is, you know, we look at, these are kids playing. And
1: yeah.
0: I mean, they're basically grown men out there.
1: They're working hard. Yes.
0: Yeah. But that was just a rough one. But yet, it looked like you did have fun before the game.
1: Oh, we had a great time. So we are obviously there before the varsity starts to play. So they've got JV up there and they've got the palms and cheer and the band came through. I like how they, you know, do the little promenade, the parade of the band and then cheer right before all the players go onto the field. It's very, very nice. And it was honestly a packed house there Friday night.
0: And some great pictures too posted on the Star Facebook with MCC McHenry County College. 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

0: show in Chicago. Five keywords to grab throughout the day. The more you enter, the better your chances to win for the sold out show.
1: And it is say is your first keyword. S-A-Y, say is the word you're going to text.
0: And you can see Doja Cat when she hits the UC first weekend of October. You're going to text that word to 800-861-1055. 800-861-1055. First keyword of the day
1: is say.
0: S-A-Y.

0: 105.5, Joe and Tina at 810. We'll continue to read your text messages from the 800 line and Facebook. And that had to do with letting people stay over at your house, like one of your kids has a boyfriend, a girlfriend. And do you have a rule on that? Is it different from when you were younger? And there's a lot of comments that are rolling through.
1: Honestly, like the post is kind of like blowing up a little bit.
0: It is. Because everyone's got their opinion on that. So we'll continue to do scroll calls and read throughout. I don't know if you saw this or not, but Meta, whom is going to be banning kids and putting a time limit for kids being on their social media, like Facebook and Insta. Obviously, that's what Meta owns. Well, interestingly enough, Meta wrote an open letter to YouTube and TikTok basically saying, hey, we're going to do this to protect teenagers. What are you going to do? Are you going to do the same thing? And really, let's kind of, you know, let's peel back a layer here. Meta is the first ones to really do this here in the United States. So an agreement that they've reached, efforts to empower parents and support teens. So this is posted on social, an open letter to TikTok and YouTube to join us in supporting teens. Through this agreement, we've set a path toward industry-wide commitments to further empower parents by introducing a 2-hour daily time limit, turning off access to our apps at night as a default, no notifications during school hours, clear prompts and notifications to teens every 15 minutes of continuous screen time, and new parental supervision controls so parents can decide how their teens use the app.
1: Right.
0: So Facebook, Meta, Facebook, Instagram, you know that part of this, I hate to say it because at the end of the day, it's about money, right?
1: Of course.
0: So if they limit time to teenagers, then that's going to be less money that they could make if teenagers are not online.
1: True. Because
0: there's specific ads that are targeted for teenagers. YouTube has not, or Google, they have not decided, or TikTok has not decided they're going to get on board with this. So this is Meta's way of saying, like, hey, are you going to give up some money too for the good, the greater good, or not at the end of the day?
1: Well, and also they're trying to paint a really good spotlight on themselves. Like, hey, we're trying to rally all of these other platforms to do the right thing.
0: They're the trendsetters. You're right.
1: Yes.
0: They're the trendsetters. Like, hey, we're doing all this great stuff for teenagers because we realized it might not be good for them to be on our platforms for like 16 hours a day.
1: Right.
0: What are you going to do?
1: Yep.
0: To do what we are doing, and they do, they are positioning themselves to look like the trendsetters.
1: Totally.
0: Here. And whether or not TikTok, YouTube are going to fall in line with it, that remains to be seen. So
1: honestly, I mean, do you really think that they're going to?
0: I do. I do. I think they're going to feel the pressure. I think that at the end of the day, from a business perspective,
1: right?
0: Like, yes, I get protecting teens, but I'm also looking at the corporate part of it,
1: right?
0: Where they, the PR that's involved with it. I mean, Meta right now is tooting their own horn big time.
1: Of course, that's exactly why they're making this statement. They're doing all of this so it looks like, hey, we're the ones that are trying to save our teens.
0: And we'll see if the others fall in line or not.
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3: 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Hey there, it's Tina Bree from The Morning Show, and I wanted to give a special shout-out to Stephanie. She took advantage of...

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0: that sold out show first weekend of October at the UC. We have your tickets. You get 5 keywords throughout the day to win. And your first one is
1: Say, S-A-Y, Say, to 800-861-1015.

0: Your niece Lily wants to play flag football, or is she playing? She signed up to play.
1: Yeah, she is on a team currently right now.
0: Really?
1: Yeah, she had a game yesterday that I didn't get to make it, and I think it kind of got rained out too a little bit. But yeah, she is playing flag football. My sister Lisa said that she is like loving it so much.
0: She's into it.
1: Yes.
0: Because we know high school now, girls are playing flag football.
1: Yeah.
0: And a lot of fun, those games. You know, girls are, they're doing it.
1: Uh-huh.
0: And it's fun to see. We had the Woodstock team in here to talk about it. And it's going to become more and more popular. So Lily being, is she 9 or 10?
1: She's 10.
0: Oh, my God. How is she done? Double digit, Lily. Come on.
1: I know.
0: So she's going to be ready by the time she gets to high school. She's going to continue to play.
1: Yes.
0: Yeah. I would love to see her out there playing. When does she play? I told her that.
1: So I asked her, you know, what position does she play? And she said they kind of switch around a little bit. She said she did start out as quarterback. She said, she goes, but Auntie, she goes, I'm going to be honest, I didn't throw it the best. She goes, she goes, but I still like to play. And she, they kind of put her in different positions, but she said she's having a really great time and they practice and she loves the team. And I just, it makes me smile. That's cute. I think it's so great.
0: Yeah. Yeah. I mean, I want to go see her play.
1: Yes.
0: I want to see the games get played.
1: Yeah, me too.
0: And how she does in it. And it's becoming more and more popular. We're waiting to see, you know, teams are invited to come in and represent like Woodstock was with flag football.
1: Uh-huh.
0: Just reach out to us, shoot us a DM.
1: Yes.
0: Or the 800 text line if your team wants to come in and represent. That would be fun.
1: We got to let the ladies shine, you know?
0: Why not? Have some fun with it. Flag football in the area, more and more popular with young ladies.
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0: Joe and Tina go to New York City.
1: Is that what we're titling it?
0: It's going to happen.
1: Yes, it is.
0: It's an honor. We've been nominated for a Marconi Award as part of the National

0: in, and I go, well, the flights, that should be easy. And I think it's LaGuardia is closer to
1: that's what all we the found action, out. Yes,
0: right. Mm-hmm. I think I have that right because I, you know, the airports to get anywhere in New York driving is awful. So we're gonna arrive the day of the actual ceremony.
1: I know, which is stressing me out.
0: Well, do you want to leave a day earlier? We could. Why?
1: Can I?
0: Why
1: just,
0: did you?
1: So here's what goes through my head. Okay, yeah. And I feel like any other woman is going to feel the exact same way. We are flying the day of the awards. Okay, so by the time we can check in to our place, which most places, whether it's an Airbnb or a hotel,
0: it's going to be 3 or 4 o'clock.
1: 3 or 4 o'clock in the afternoon. The awards start at 6. So we're going to fly in. We're going to get to our place of stay.
0: And start getting ready.
1: And then we have to get ready and then rush to make sure that we're not late for the awards. Now for you,
0: now the
1: getting
0: way-
1: ready is different than me getting ready.
0: The way that you're saying it is now making me stress. The way that you're saying
1: okay,
0: it.
1: Okay, this is what's okay, been going through my mind.
0: But I kept saying, well, here's the options. Because we're trying to figure out if we leave on Tuesday.
1: Yeah.
0: Tuesday night are the Marconi Awards.
1: Correct.
0: Wednesday, we have one full day.
1: Right.
0: Thursday, we fly out at 2 o'clock.
1: Well, you wanted to leave the next day. And I was like, dude, can we have a minute?
0: So I'm fine with that.
1: I just wanted a minute to breathe.
0: But the option is, Tina,
1: yeah,
0: we fly in on Monday.
1: Yes.
0: And then we stay until when? Because we discussed this.
1: I know.
0: The ceremony, the Marconi Awards, are Tuesday night.
1: Correct.
0: Do you want to get up and then have to pack and leave the night after the ceremony?
1: No, that's I definitely don't. I know.
0: So now we're Monday through Thursday.
1: Which gets more expensive on all accounts.
0: It does.
1: Right. I get it. So Tuesday has to happen. So here's what I need to do.
0: Do you want to leave earlier? But then it doesn't really matter because we can't check in anywhere.
1: Exactly.
0: We're getting in at 1:20 New York time. On that Tuesday,
1: yes.
0: The ceremony's at 6, and we're staying fairly close to the venue.
1: Yes, thank goodness.
0: Yeah, it's at the Edison Ballroom, which sounds really fancy.
1: And I don't care. I'm still wearing my high heels. We'll walk the couple of blocks it is.
0: I mean, I figured you would.
1: Yeah, definitely.
0: It's kind of like a trademark at this point.
1: But any other woman is going to start panicking, A, about what they're going to wear. Because I'm thinking in my head, okay, we're going to get there, and then I'm not going to like what I chose for my dress because I'm just going to hate everything.
0: Well, you're in New York. There's plenty of places to go and get a dress.
1: But we won't have time. So then I'm thinking, okay, I better pack multiple options. But like, am I going to have time to shower? And then it's a production.
0: I mean, I hope you do.
1: When you have to shower, and then I have to blow dry my hair, then I have to curl it. And then I have to make sure that my outfit is on point. What if I hate it?
0: Do you want to fly in on Monday?
1: No, because
0: I mean, that's the only thing. And because now you're stressing me out. And I am not flying to New York to watch you go dress shopping. I am not going to be in the Big Apple waiting on you.
1: Okay.
0: Now, the other thing is, Justin, your hubby is not going, which I said, dude, because we ended up getting an Airbnb.
1: We did.
0: I was like, buddy. You and
1: well, that's because listen,
0: yeah, but I said, buddy, because he and I were in your like foyer area,
1: yes,
0: and this is so funny because I said, like, yeah, you could fly, you can come in, this, and I was like, do you want to go? And he's like, and Tina goes, what? What? I go, nothing, we're just talking, that's it. He wants to support you. He wants to go.
1: Of course. And he would have a great time. But also the ticket for the awards is, I'm going to say it, it's very expensive.
0: It's $400.
1: I feel like that is a lot of money.
0: I feel
1: money.
0: Like if we're nominated, we shouldn't have to
1: I know. And we still do. It's crazy.
0: Are there going to be swag bags? Like, what's going to
1: be
0: happening?
1: Yeah, we better get
0: here?
1: A swag bag. And I need to know. God. Okay, so can I just call that I get the bathroom first? Because there is only one bathroom.
0: I thought there was two.
1: No, there's two bedrooms, one bathroom.
0: So this is great. We're looking for a place to stay. And there's places that were cheaper, but it was like one room with two beds. Tina's like, absolutely not.
1: Yeah, it's like a studio. I'm like, that's not going to work.
0: Tina's like, absolutely not.
1: No.
0: Like, I do not.

0: need to be in the same room. No. She's like, your CPAP is going to be making noise. And everything.
1: I'm like, listen, we're already in one room every single day of our lives for over 5 hours
0: a
1: day.
0: You did say that. You did say that.
1: And I'm pretty sure you agreed. Like, it's not like we want to stay in a little studio place.
0: So we got an Airbnb not too far from Times Square, and it actually was probably a little bit cheaper than some of the hotels. The scary thing is we were looking at hotels that would have been like, for the two nights, it would have been $600.
1: Yeah.
0: But we started reading the reviews.
1: Oh, my gosh.
0: And it was like roaches, dead roaches.
1: Right.
0: Disgustingly dirty. Yes. So, you know, obviously, you know, the company is like, you know, you get something, but... I am not sleeping in a place where almost every review says there's cockroaches.
1: That's not gonna happen. Was one review, the guy's like, listen, we were there for 2 hours and we left. They left.
0: And left. So, and who knows?
1: No, thank you.
0: Yeah. Anyway, that'll be exciting. That's in October. We did post over the weekend. Appreciate the likes and the comments.
1: I know. I saw all the comments. So. It was actually making me a little teary, all the nice things that everybody was saying.
0: So it's this Marconi Award, National Association of Broadcasters, their convention in October. And it'll be fun. Hopefully we win for personalities of the year.
1: Yes.
0: What we're nominated for.
1: I need to look at past pictures so I can see what people were wearing.
0: Yeah. I assume you're in a ballroom.
1: Yes.
0: So
1: yeah. So you're going to have a suit.
0: Yeah, I'll have it. What do you think? I wear shorts?
1: I mean, listen, I don't know what you
0: Come on. Give me a
1: little. I don't know what you do.
0: Give me a little credit. I mean, man, I should bring a date with. That's like a baller move. Like, hey, I'm going to New York. I'm up for this Marconi Award. I mean, if you want to travel, it'll only be $600 for you.
1: That's
0: to split
1: what I'm
0: going to
1: say. What are you going to do? Not pay for the person?
0: I said we need to like sublet out part of the Airbnb to cover some of the expense. Hey, who wants to come and stay? Come and hang out with us.
1: Yeah, right.
0: Oh my God, you would bring me to New York? Yeah, yeah. But the Airbnb is going to be split three ways.
1: Right, you're just paying so your part.
0: You're also going to need a flight too, if you want to get in on the action. Come on, girl.
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0: We're talking about the Marconi Awards, National Association of Broadcasters. We are nominated for Personalities of the Year. We got a few phones going here, talking about our travel arrangements to get there, get in, get out. The ceremony's happening on the Tuesday evening when we arrive. Hello, it's Joe and Tina. What's up?
1: Hi, I'm calling because they are not taking into consideration that the flight could be delayed.
0: Okay.
2: Oh, see, here we go.
0: Okay,
2: yeah,
0: hold on.
2: Now I'm already freaking out again.
0: Hold on, Tina. All right. Tina, should we move it to Monday, dude, and we'll stay at another place Monday, and then we'll get up and we'll go to the other hotel on Tuesday?
2: Oh, my gosh. That seems like a lot.
1: You have to.
0: I did not even think that.
1: You could miss the event.
0: Oh, my God.
2: Oh, great.
0: Tina.
2: What am I going to do? Change at the airport or like
0: no.
2: Uber?
0: No, so Monday. So we should fly in Monday evening or Monday afternoon.
2: Right.
0: And we'll stay because we already booked this Airbnb and we could stay at another hotel, maybe a cheaper hotel.
2: Right. It doesn't matter where. Really.
0: Right. It could be near the airport if
2: uh-huh.
0: we wanted it to be.
2: Oh,
0: and
2: my
0: then
2: gosh.
0: She brings
1: no,
0: up. That's a
1: no, don't stay by the airport. Go if you're at New York, you might as well go and do something fun.
0: All right. Well,
2: oh, okay. Yeah, you're right.
1: Get there early. Have plenty of time. Get ready.
0: All right, because I did consider flying into Newark too, and because that's cheaper, but then it would cost a lot of money. Listen, this is the way I travel.
2: I know.
0: So, but I mean, your point of if the flight is delayed in any way, shape, or form, we're gonna miss the ceremony. Oh my God!
2: Could you imagine how upset I'd be at you? I would be giving Joe such a hard time. Like I knew it.
0: No,
2: I told you.
0: Hold
2: now
0: on.
2: I'm not gonna make the ceremony.
0: Hold on. And just in my defense, I did say you never know. It's October. It might snow. And Tina's like, it's not gonna snow.
2: I know.
0: I'm like, stranger things have happened in October around
2: but
0: here.
2: But now I'm thinking it could.
0: Oh boy. Great point. Thank
2: yeah,
0: you for
2: thank
0: the call.
2: You.
0: Appreciate it.
1: Oh, you're welcome. And consider Carmel Car Service. They're great and very dependable.
0: All right, appreciate
2: nice.
0: It. Thank you. Are you from New York or you just travel there?
1: I go there. I've gone there quite a bit.
0: Gotcha. Thank you very much. Appreciate it.
1: Oh, you're welcome. Have fun and congratulations. You guys deserve it.
0: Thank you very much.
2: Thank you.
0: All right. So, yes, Marconi Awards. We're up
2: yes.
0: for one in October. I mean, that is a really valid point, Tina.
2: I know.
0: That's really like...
2: Oh, man.
0: I mean, and we already booked the flights. It's not like we're going to drive out there because we could leave Monday
2: right.
0: to drive there.
2: Oh, God. We got to be in the car together.
0: Oh,
2: how
0: see,
2: long is the drive, dude?
0: See, again.
2: Listen,
0: again.
2: I love you, guy, but come on. No, no.
0: Well, maybe if we drive, maybe Justin will come.
2: Yeah, he does love road trips.
0: Yeah,
2: he loves it.
0: He could be the driver.
2: Oh, now that might be a thing.
0: I don't know. That's a long drive, man. But that is a really good point. Like, what if we're leaving no room for error?
2: Okay, wait. Let me see how long the drive is to Times Square. Let me just see real quick.
0: I think it's probably about 10 and a half or 11 hours from here.
2: Right now, it's 13 hours and 3 minutes.
0: There you go.
2: Woo.
0: Yeah, that's too long.
2: Okay.
0: That's too long.
2: That's too long.
0: Listen, the hour 40 flight is too long. Okay.
2: Yeah, right?
0: Man, dude. She brings up a really good point.
2: She totally does.
0: Oh, we got to figure this out.
2: We have
0: out.
2: To rethink this whole thing.
0: Seriously, you're going to have to decide because I don't know if I got the flight where you could change it. Oh, no.
2: No, we can't.
0: Oh, boy.
2: No. No, wait. I did tell you to get the insurance, didn't I?
0: I know, but the insurance is different. That's like if you're sick or whatever.
2: Okay.
0: All right.
2: Great.
0: Yeah, it's supposed to be fun.
2: I know. Stressful.
0: That's stressful. Yep, New York City, Tina.
2: Woo.
0: It's going to be us. All frazzled trying to get to the hotel.
2: I know. God, can you imagine?
0: Tina's yelling at me in the cab.
3: Reading the news.
0: We're running late today.
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0: Midwest Fall Fest is going to be happening with our friends at Benton Street Tap in Woodstock. This will be at the fairgrounds September 19th with an awesome lineup.
1: Yeah, this is great. Schwayze, Sammy Adams, and then our boy Montana Suede will make an appearance too.
0: Yeah, he's performed live for us. Great lineup and chance to win some tickets coming up soon.

0: started out this morning with the lightning and thunder across the area. I took some video. I posted it up on the Star Facebook page. It is, you probably didn't hear it when you walk in. It's static that is discharging at the tower. You've probably heard it before when you've come to the station.
1: Absolutely, of course, all the time, yeah.
0: So you can actually hear the static, like a sounds like a bug zapper.
1: Yes.
0: And I posted that on the Star Facebook. I don't know how to say the word of what it is, actually. Right. And I said you could learn something new today, which I Googled what the name of it was.
1: And?
0: Let me see if I can play the audio.
1: Yeah, let's get the official.
0: Of the discharge of the static electricity.
1: Okay. Here it is.
0: You do hear it, right?
1: Of course, yes, it does, yeah.

0: Yeah, you hear that, and I'm like, oh man, what? I'm videoing it, and I'm like, ooh, if lightning hit right now.
1: Well, I was gonna say it's probably like, too many times it's been hit by lightning.
0: More than a few. Yeah. Once when we were on the air, but yeah, it just it's crazy to hear. To hear that going, uh-huh. It's called, it says that it's electromagnetic energy pulses called spherics, S-F-E-R-I-C-S.

0: unless the S is silent. I don't
1: right.
0: know.
1: Right.
0: But static buildup discharges. So if you go there to the Star Facebook or Instagram, you'll actually hear that.
1: Uh-huh.
0: And you could see, if you look on the right side, you could see the white sparks around the antenna.
1: Yeah, it's a Yeah, that's what you hear. So,
0: it's where we get our electric personalities from, Tina.
1: That's right. I'll look at you.
0: I'm here all week.
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0: four tickets VIP for Midwest Fall Fest happening at the McHenry County Fairgrounds is up now. It's got the lineup of artists that are going to be there, and you can hang with three of your friends VIP style.
1: Yeah, all you have to do is tell us who are you going to be bringing with you to the show.
0: Yeah, go ahead and tag them if you'd like.
1: Yes.
0: And there's going to be someone who will win the VIP experience. Sounds like it's going to be a great day of entertainment. Schwayze is going to be there.
1: Yep.
0: Danny Vintage and Mark Essis are going to be doing a set. Montana Suede is
1: yeah.
0: there. Sounds like a good time. Win a four-pack of VIP ticks on the Star Circle.

0: Star 105.5, it's Joe and Tina. Have you heard the latest when it comes to Dolly Parton, what they're trying to do?
1: No, what?
0: So, 9/25, September 25th
1: yes.
0: is coming up.
1: Yes, yes, yes, yes. They're trying to make it like the Dolly Parton Day, right?
0: Yes, because the date is 9/25, like Dolly's hit song. And so legislation is being introduced to make it kind of like a day of paying it forward.
1: Absolutely.
0: Is what they're thinking about here.
1: I hope that they can definitely make that happen.
0: And so I saw that come across and was like, all right, that would be really cute if
1: absolutely.
0: They did that.
1: Are you kidding? That is a day that is absolutely deserving.
0: Pennsylvania State Rep. Ben Waxman announced plans to introduce a resolution recognizing September 25th as Dolly Parton Day to honor her music and philanthropic legacy.
1: Yes.
0: Lawmakers like Senator Jesse Seal proposed designating it 9/25 in the state of Tennessee.
1: Mm-hmm.
0: And then there's different, I mean, there's all these tributes that are coming out. Right now, venues like Garth Brooks' Friends in Low Places Bar have declared Dolly Day the same day.
1: I love that.
0: To support children's literacy.
1: Absolutely.
0: Which obviously we know the United Way of Greater McHenry County, they do Dolly Parton's Imagination Library. So I'm guessing they're going to be on board for that.
1: I would think so. Yeah. And I also saw that, you know, people are saying, hey, there's a May the 4th be with you day. They have all sorts of days like that.
0: So why kind of fits in there. Yeah,
1: exactly.
0: It's just it's another date where it just makes sense.
1: And, uh-huh.
0: you know, again, nobody is coming out. No one's a Dolly Parton hater. Like, it's impossible.
1: No, you can't.
0: To get mad at Dolly about anything.
1: Mm-hmm.
0: And I just think it's cute that they would do a 9/25, 9/25, September 25th is Dolly Parton Day, and playing the song 9/25 and everything else.
1: It's so cute. I think she'd be so proud of it.
0: Oh, I meant to look up, does she have a song for her 100th birthday, which would come, which is like 2040 something?
1: Yeah.
0: Dolly Parton recorded the unreleased song titled My Place in History that's locked in a time capsule to be open on her 100th birthday.
1: I think it's locked up in Dollywood currently right now.
0: Somewhere. Yeah, Pigeon Forge. So mm-hmm. Dollywood's Dreammore Resort, Pigeon Forge. It'll be released January 19th, 2046, which would have been her 100th birthday.
1: Yeah, and some people thought, oh, that's got to be some sort of a hoax. It's not real. But she actually talked about it. I don't know what interview it was, but she said, yes, I wrote all the things down. I did this, and on the 100th birthday, it should be released.
0: Yeah, it's not an urban legend.
1: No.
0: I just had to give it a look because I saw people posting about it. I was like, is that real or what? So a lot of tributes for Dolly Parton. It's Joe and Tina on Star.
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4: Yeah, so September is going to start out very, very hot.
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0: Your chance at 4 tickets VIP for Midwest Fall Fest coming up at the fairgrounds on September 19th. The video is up to comment away on right now.
1: Yeah, they got live music. Schwayze's going to be there, Sammy Adams, and so much more. And how about be VIP?
0: Yeah, all you have to do is comment, just tag friends that you would bring with you, and you have a shot at 4 tickets VIP for Midwest Fall Fest on the Star Facebook or Insta right now. It's Joe and Tina. I can't move.

0: things that I've got.
1: And I mentioned that women statistically have more tattoos than men. Usually they're shown off more on guys, I feel like. Sometimes, ladies, you guys will, like, it'll be hidden somewhere, you know? It's like a scavenger hunt when you meet a woman and
2: we are trying to be mysterious.
1: Yeah. All of a sudden you're like, oh, I didn't know. Essentially, you meet a woman and for you to find out that she has tattoos, you got to kind of get to know her a little bit.
2: Obviously.
1: Like if they're hidden tattoos.
2: Uh-huh.
1: For obvious reasons. Like a guy, you see, you know, I have them on my arms and what you see, that's it, right?
2: Uh-huh.
1: But for ladies, you can't just go show me your tattoo on a first date. I mean, I guess you could, but sometimes...
2: Well, I mean, you could. I mean, there are ladies, I love it because they're getting braver because they can, like, snake from your shoulder down to your arm. Maybe it's a little bit more dainty ones, like you said, hidden, and I love it.
1: You know, I like the one on the leg, too. There's some good, like, leg tattoos that go down that are nice like that.
2: Uh-huh.
1: I'm just going to go ahead and guess, Tina, that your husband probably didn't see your tattoo on the first date, right?
2: No, he did not.
1: Okay.

0: I only have a little itty bitty one, right. So.
1: Right. And that's the difference between men and women. It's like,
0: right, yeah.
1: Man, you go, oh, he's got them on his arms. Those are great. And then right. you go, where's yours? They're like, no, we're going to have to go out about six more times. And like, maybe you'll find right. out where my tattoo is.
0: That's
1: we'll
0: right.
1: see.
0: Yeah.
2: Star 105.5. 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

0: is coming up. One of the hot topics from today was your kids, like their girlfriend and boyfriend sleeping over at the house.
1: Yeah, we have quite a few comments to get through on that one.
0: We got people saying they're boomers and they're not going to change. Millennials that say they do the same thing boomers do.
1: Uh-huh.
0: Scroll call. We'll read some of your comments next.

0: We're going to read some of your comments from the 800 text line and also from the Star Facebook and Instagram. It's Joe and Tina. We call it the scroll call that comes up every weekday morning at this time.
1: Yeah, you got to say scroll call.
0: And it's going down. So a lot of people commenting about letting your kid's boyfriend or girlfriend sleep over.
1: Yeah, and there's quite a few comments.
0: Well, I brought it up and, you know, my son is 20 and I'm like, I just kind of looked the other way now. At first, I was like, no, you need to do this. Now I'm like, all right, whatever. Like,
1: right,
0: exactly. They're going to find a way anyway.
1: Well, Nicole said she goes, we've allowed sleepovers under 18 for serious relationships that are long term.
0: All right.
1: Probably starting about 16. She said, whatever they may do at a sleepover can happen anywhere at any time.
0: That's kind of the way that most people are going to look at it, but that you're encouraging it. Like, I get both sides of it.
1: Of course. Lauren said, stay as late as you want, but no sleepovers.
0: Okay. All right. So get home at some point. 3 o'clock in the morning. Don't care. Drive home.
1: Right.
0: Do what you got to do.
1: But then Donna's like, absolutely not. Never happened in this house.
0: Yeah. There's more than a few people where like, you know, it didn't happen when I was growing up. So it's not going to happen for my kids.
1: Right.
0: Everyone says that until you're like, okay, you know, it's like their 50th time staying over. Just whatever. Just it's fine now. So got some 800 text line. Some comments as well. Oh, Marlisa said she'll go to New York with us and shop with you, Tina. So.
1: Oh, yes. Thank you, Marlisa. Like,
0: number one. I'm your number one fan. So interesting to see some of those, like the advice for New York come in when we go out there for this awards thing in October.
1: Of course. And even Rebecca, she had texted us, you know, going back to the sleepover thing. She goes, absolutely not. I wasn't even allowed to have boys in my room, living room only, and I will be doing the exact same thing for my son.
0: There you go. Everyone says, I'm going to do the same thing. Yeah. I'm going to do the same thing. And then the same thing comes up and you're like,

0: Yeah.
1: I mean, that was me. I folded like a cheap suit.
0: You had the boundaries, and then they were let down.
1: And I was like, I just want to sleep, so I don't care.
0: Yeah.
1: Just whatever. I'm not going to know what's going on either way. Okay.
0: Right, yeah.
1: Thanks. We appreciate you. We'll talk to you Tuesday morning. Jillian Bass coming up with another keyword to win those sold out Doja Cat tickets.
0: Woo-hoo.
1: It's all next on Star.
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0: You're with Boot Barn.
1: When I was growing up in Alabama, we didn't have cowboys. Just small tracts of land, no big open fields. And to me, a cowboy was somebody that was tough, that wasn't scared to work. My dad was kind of a cowboy in my eyes. 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You have to have a pretty good work ethic to get up every morning and go do construction work in a hot sun in Alabama. And that was our version of a cowboy where I grew up.
0: Riley Green and Boot Barn, sharing a deep respect for the cowboy way.
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On a

Good morning. Happy Monday to you. I am Jillian Bass, and what a weekend this past weekend was. I cannot wait to share all the fun things that happened this weekend in my world. We'll talk about that. We've got keywords coming up for you to win tickets to a fun concert, all sorts of celebrity gossip in between. Thank you so much for being here. Welcome to the show. And of course, happy Mental Health Monday to you as well. I could be

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0: best word to describe this past weekend was wow, wow, wow. I flew into Las Vegas Saturday morning and came home yesterday morning. So I was literally there for 17 hours, but it was worth every minute. It was worth every penny that I spent to see the Backstreet Boys at the Sphere. I have been a Backstreet Boys fan since I was like 13 years old. They got me through all the heartbreaks of high school. I literally would rock a Backstreet Boys t-shirt every single day. They were my world for so long, and I forgot how much I absolutely love them. And experiencing them at the Sphere was literally mind-blowing, game-changing. It just literally took my love for them on a whole other level. What a show that was. If you ever have the opportunity to go see them, I want to go see them from every single level at the Sphere. So I'm not going to go to the New Year's show, but I'm already planning a group of girls to go and see it again. My friend Julie went with me, and she's planning on coming again, among other girls going. It was seriously worth every second of it. I highly, highly recommend you going to see them. Again, the Backstreet Boys at the Sphere. Oh, what a show.
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5: Star Suburban Weather.
6: Very warm, humid today. Times of clouds and sun, high of 88. Sunset at 729. Tonight, partly cloudy, chance for a late night storm. Temps at 6 in the mid-80s, falling to the mid-70s by midnight. I'm Ron Roach with the Star 105.5 Suburban Weather.
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So did you make it out to the first of Friday Night Lights? Of course, Tina was out there hanging out. It was her alumni. And this week is week two. Thanks to our friends at McHenry County College, we are going to be spreading

school spirit with Friday Night Lights. And this Friday, Gary the Bagel Guy is going to be hanging out at Cary Grove High School from 6 until 7 for McHenry County's College's Friday Night Lights Showcase game. Cary Grove High School was chosen among all the other area schools. 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

So how was your weekend? I know it is Mental Health Monday, and if you need something to get your brain in the right mindset, I have advice on what not to do. We'll talk about that coming up.

0: Vegas Friday. My friend Julie, who went with me, is a teacher, so she couldn't take today off. So we're like, all right, we want to go to the show this bad. We're going to fly in and be there for 17 hours. Our flight on Sunday morning was 5 a.m., so we had to leave at 3 a.m. to head to the airport. We didn't even get back to the hotel until after midnight, of course, with the show. And I don't recommend that with your mental health. That is for sure. I was exhausted yesterday, and I was like, oh, it'll be all fine. It's on a Sunday. I could not stay awake. I could not function. I was so crabby. Yes, it was worth every second of it, but man, I was not good for my brain. Even getting a good night's sleep last night has not helped. Kind of feeling it a little bit today, so I don't recommend that. I do recommend going to see the show, but definitely not going there for 17 hours.
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1: So did you listen to Joe and Tina this morning? Did you hear the debate that they were having about sleepovers, whether or not you would let your child's significant other sleepover? I was like, what? Is that a thing? I grew up in a world where there was absolutely no chance I could even let a boyfriend come over, let alone have a sleepover. And I don't know. I was a teenager. There's no way I would let my son. Maybe if the weather was terrible, I would be sleeping on the couch next to the girlfriend so that there would be none of the craziness going on. But of course, Joe and Tina are back tomorrow morning with all their shenanigans right here on Star 105.5.

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1: 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What are we going to learn today about cars and tires? 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

So I do not condone cheating whatsoever. It is definitely a deal breaker for me on all levels. But did you see how one woman got caught cheating on her husband? How he found out? What device he used? It's probably not what you're thinking. We'll talk about it coming up.

0: I do not condone cheating whatsoever. So when I saw this story, I'm like, well, that's kind of karma for you. A man in Taiwan caught his wife cheating with another man after he saw them on the camera of a robot vacuum. He sued her and won, and then she countersued for invasion of privacy, and she won that case, and he was sent to jail. So moral of the story is, first of all, don't be cheating on them. And also, apparently, you're not supposed to be recording the cheating happening on a robot vacuum. Again, just don't do it. Get out of the relationship if that's what you're looking for, in my opinion, anyhow.
1: 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And they don't always wear a cape. 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

Well, hope that song's definitely helping you on this Mental Health Monday. Get your brain in the right mindset. Oh, I love that one from Warren G and Nate Dogg with Regulate. And of course, that means it is New Nostalgia. We're going to have an hour full of some of your favorite songs from the 90s and the early 2000s. But before we carry on, we have your keyword to see Doja Cat. Yes, she is coming to the United Center on Saturday, October 3rd. And your keyword to win this hour is more. 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M-O-R-E, more. 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All right, let's keep New Nostalgia going with Edwin McCain now. I'll be on Star 105.5.

Okay, that song was definitely so underrated. It gives me all the feels. Blackstreet with Don't Leave Me. I sure hope you're belting out remembering all the lyrics to that one on New Nostalgia. Now, this one, of course, kicked off Britney Spears' career. Watched the video for the first time in a Circuit City back in the day. Baby, one more time on New Nostalgia, Star 105.5.

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remember listening to that for the first time and smiling. And of course, nobody really even knew who Robin Thicke was, except he was the son of Alan Thicke, which we used to watch on TV shows back in the day. And now you can see Robin Thicke, of course, all over the place on that singing show that I just threw a blank on where they dressed in like the costumes. Why am I drawing a blank? Either way, it's Justin Timberlake now with T.I. 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

Oh, that one is one of my all-time favorite songs of all times. It takes me back to the roller skating rinks, the couple skates. And I had a friend ask recently, what's the song that reminds you of going to the roller rink? And for some reason, it is that one from Boyz II Men with End of the Road. Definitely my favorite. It's the Bare Naked Ladies now on Noonstalgia with 1 week. Star 105.5. It's

sweet one from Jason Mraz, and this next song is such a girl power theme song, and it's a great song to share for Mental Health Monday. You gotta be strong. You gotta be brave. It is a good one. Turn up the speakers and blast Desiree. You gotta be on Noon Style Just Start 105.5.

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hope you enjoyed the last hour of New Nostalgia, one of my favorite hours of the day, bringing back all the memories, all the nostalgia. And you are more than welcome to send me a text if there is a song that'll make you smile during New Nostalgia. It'll return again tomorrow. But I do have to pick my favorite from this past hour, and I'm going to have to go with End of the Road from Boys to Men. Not only is it my favorite, one of my favorites from the 90s, I just, every time I hear it, I get all the feels. So that is the winner today for me.

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1: Well, today's story is pretty incredible. From two Australian men were vacationing in Thailand when they spotted a couple local workers struggling to repair a broken excavator. The steel track was dislodged, but that didn't stop the Australian tourists from jumping in to help. One of the men was carrying his suitcase to his hotel and stopped to join the crew as they worked to fix the track. Then another Australian tourist jumped in. Together, they helped fix the track to make it sure it was moving properly. Look at that. Amazing people doing amazing things. And I love highlighting these stories. If someone did pretty amazing right here in our own backyard, please send those stories my way.
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1: So how would you like to win a 4-pack of tickets to Gobert's Farm Pine Green Grove? Well, you have a chance to win again tomorrow morning with Joe and Tina. The Star Morning Show is going to be asking you the impossible question. You get the answer right, and you can win a 4-pack of tickets again at Gobert's Farm Pine Green Grove. 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

So did you go to the movies this past weekend? Of course, there was a new kind of kids movie that brings back a little nostalgia for us. Coyote vs. Acme actually did pretty good at the box office, bringing in $15.4 million, but holding strong in the top spot, of course, is still Spider-Man Brand New Day. Oh, it's such a great movie. They brought in $22.2 million, which is so incredible.

0: does it for me. I am Jillian Bass, wrapping it up for this Mental Health Monday, your final reminder to have a self-care day, a self-love day. Do something for you today, whether it's 5 minutes, a half hour. Do something to get your mental health in the right place. Keep it locked here. My girl Hannah B is coming up next. Have a good afternoon.
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Happy Monday to you. It's Hannah B. Thanks for spending your afternoon with me. Hope you had a wonderful weekend. I got a confession to make because, you know, I'm going to be upfront and honest with you. I put my fall decorations up over the weekend. And, of course, this week it's going to be 90 degrees. I'm like, are you kidding me? So it's fall in the summertime. Love it. I got my

It's almost been a week since we found out the news about Dolly Parton, and the Nashville International Airport is going to be renamed to the Dolly Parton International Airport, which honestly makes my heart so happy.

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In case you missed it this morning, Joe and Tina Mornings, they were talking about, do you have a rule or did you have a rule for your son or daughter when it comes to their girlfriend or boyfriend sleeping over? Separate rooms, same room, an age factor. What do you think about this? So maybe right now your daughter is a senior in high school. She's got a boyfriend. She's like, Mom, can he stay over? And you're like, absolutely not. Nope, nope, nope. If he's going to stay over, he's sleeping in the basement. What is your take on this? You can drop a comment. It's on the Star 105.5 Facebook page. That's Joe and Tina Mornings.

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1: It was your daughter's birthday over the weekend. 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

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I am shipping them. 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Makes no

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2: Star Suburban Weather.
3: Once the rain moves out of the area, we will have intermittent clouds with sunshine for the rest of the afternoon. Sunset at 7:29. Partly cloudy skies for tonight. Could see a late evening storm. Temps in the mid-80s at 6. Low 70s at midnight. I'm Ron Moroic. 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

Friday night, Gary the Bagel Guy is going to be out at Cary Grove High School from 6 to 7 for McHenry County College's Friday Night Lights Showcase game. 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

0: Did you have a first date over the weekend? How did it go? Or maybe you're in the dating world, or think back to your last first date. How was that guy's hygiene? And I ask that for a reason, because there's a new trend where men are not showering and not using deodorant before dates. It's called pheromone maxing. Yes, this is a thing. And years ago, when I was on the dating apps and I was going on first dates, yes, I am not good with smells. It's just not my thing. And I'll never forget the one time I was sitting across from this guy. And, you know, across the table, we were out to dinner and I could smell his breath from across the table. I'm like, I cannot do this. And I felt so bad because I didn't want to be rude. I had like my hand over my nose and I'm like, I cannot. And then he got up, he smelled like BO, and I'm like, this is not it. I cannot, and it wasn't even a trend. So ladies, if you are dealing with this right now, would love to hear from you. Send me a text. Hit me up on all social platforms at Hannah B. on air.
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Thank you so much for all of your great advice. Friday, I posted about my herniated disc that I have in my neck, and it is painful. Herniated discs are not fun. This is the first one I've ever had, but it's just uncomfortable. You're sleeping, you can't get comfy, trying to watch a show, you have to lay on one side. And then tonight is my first night of physical therapy, so I am taking the proper steps. I am doing all the things. So thank you again for all of your advice. And if you didn't hear, I have no idea what happened. I just woke up a couple weeks ago and I felt like I had a stiff neck. And turns out I have a herniated disc in my neck. So any advice, you could send me a text or hit me up on social platforms at Hannah B. On air.

In case you missed it, our very own Jillian Bass, she went to Vegas over the weekend and she saw the Backstreet Boys at the Sphere. And it looked like such an incredible experience. You can check out the post. She has all of her pictures, all of the fun, all the good vibes.

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3: Partly cloudy skies with a chance for a late storm tonight. Temps in the mid-80s at 6, falling to the low 70s by midnight. Overnight, partly cloudy skies continue with temps in the low 70s till morning. I'm Ron Ruck with the Star 105.5 Suburban Weather. 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

If you just dropped your son or daughter off at college, let's say they're going into their freshman year or their junior year, no matter what year, it's hard leaving your baby and you're hours away, right? But you might like this once you hear what colleges might start doing. That's coming up.

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0: whether it's freshman year, sophomore, junior, no matter what, it's always hard to leave your kid hours and hours away, right? But this is going to make you happy. More colleges are offering three-year bachelor's degree programs as a way to help students graduate faster and take on less debt. So that's now 3 years you only have to be apart from your kid, no longer four. And honestly, I love this. You could save money. 3 years, a bachelor's degree. Love this. Shout out to all the colleges that are doing that.
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We're going to discuss that and settle the debate. 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

feel when someone likes your text message or they just respond with a thumbs up emoji? For me personally, I'm like, are they mad at me? Why are they just putting a thumbs up emoji and not hearting my message? It's almost as worse if someone just responds with the letter K. Like you tell them something and instead of saying okay, they just say K. Gen Z celebrating the downfall of the thumbs up emoji, calling it passive aggressive and dismissive. But then other generations got mad and flooded the comments with thumbs up emojis. I think it is the Gen Z, the younger generation, where they're like, why are you just responding with a thumbs up emoji? But then again, they're the ones that are texting in acronyms like LOL or TTYL or, you know, gotta go. And then you get mad when the older generation just responds with a thumbs up. Make it make sense.

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4: Tonight, partly cloudy skies. Could see a late evening storm. Mid-80s now, low 70s at midnight. Overnight, temps in the low 70s till morning with partly cloudy skies. Tomorrow, partly sunny, very humid, hot, high of 89. I'm Ron Moroik. 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

This Friday night, Gary the Bagel Guy is going to be out at Cary Grove High School from 6 to 7 for McHenry County College's Friday Night Lights Showcase game. 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We got giveaways. 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

0: If we could turn back time, what would you go back to using? A Goodwill branded record store is now opening in North Carolina on Friday. It's called Rewind. And it's like a normal Goodwill, except that it's specifically focused on vinyl, CDs, cassettes, Blu-rays, and DVDs. I love this so much, and I really hope that they open up one of these in the Chicagoland area, because are you kidding me? A Goodwill store that has all of the things that we would use back in the day, cassette tapes, CDs. Goodwill, you never disappoint.
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case you missed it this morning, Joe and Tina mornings, they were talking about, do you have a rule or did you have a rule for your son or daughter when it comes to their girlfriend or boyfriend sleeping over? Separate rooms, same room, an age factor. What do you think about this? So maybe right now your daughter is a senior in high school. She's got a boyfriend. She's like, Mom, can he stay over? And you're like, absolutely not. Nope, nope, nope. If he's going to stay over, he's sleeping in the basement. What is your take on this? You can drop a comment. It's on the Star 105.5 Facebook page. That's Joe and Tina Mornings.

Too soon, too early. How do you feel about this? I put my fall decorations up over the weekend. And then I was checking the weather. I'm like, oh, maybe it's going to be like a nice crisp 65 degrees this week. I can have the windows open. All of the things. No, 90 degrees all week. I'm like, are you kidding me? Well, my fault for putting the fall decorations up. But a girl just wants pumpkin spice season all day, every day, okay?

to gather some things of what I need. And ladies, you know when we just go on a regular vacation, right? And we're already stressed with all the clothes that we want to bring. But then for these bachelorette parties, not only do you have these outfits, but you have all the decorations and everything else. And I'm like, how am I going to fit all of this into one suitcase without checking a bag? Because I don't want to pay to check a bag. That's ridiculous. But I have the games and all of the things. Any advice, Hannah B on air on all social platforms or send me a text.

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0: Hannah B. I am out of here for the evening. 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